All right. Woo! Open up this vein like an old cold razor blade. Survival isn't pretty, it's flesh hanging off of fangs.

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Only real ones allowed around me these days. Give me some space, okay? This ain't the day I'ma fade. Hooray.

0: classical interview с Jim.
1: One member's name is Jim Cregan, and here he is. Jim, I recently heard some recordings by the group, and they were pretty freaky, to say the least. Is that typical of your output, would you say?
2: Well, no, this is about half of what we do. Most of the things we do, we write ourselves. Mm-hmm. And there's two people in the band that write. There's Brian Godding, who writes very, very nice, gentle songs.
1: Yeah.
2: And I write slightly more freaky things. So naturally, we've got a compromise already within the band just by the personalities.
1: Now, do you find that traveling around playing in Britain, a lot of criticism frequently leveled is that groups that are trying to be at all progressive are getting beyond their audience?
2: Yes, I think they are. They get on stage and they cease to communicate with the people because they get so involved in their own music.
1: Yeah.
2: Whereas I think lately we've been finding that if you approach it with a touch of humour, mm-hmm. you can laugh at your own music in effect, especially the freaky things.
0: Да, доста freaky things има. Ето, с още едно се разделяме с Blossom Tools. Композиция носеща името Love Is.

God's thing will to make it in this world, man. 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All you ever gotta do is be a good man one time to one woman.

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I get the same stare, don't risk thinking. We're barely human, we self-abusing. What's so confusing? Just

0: so high, Felicity. I'll never be able to reach you now.
1: Да, добър финал на плоча. Ето едно съвсем кратко интервю с Джим.
2: One member's name is Jim Cregan, and here he is. Jim, I recently heard some recordings by the group, and they were pretty freaky, to say the least. Is that typical of your output, would you say?
3: Well, no, this is about half of what we do. Most of the things we do, we write ourselves. Mm-hmm. And there's two people in the band that write. So there's Brian Godding, who writes very, very nice, gentle songs.
2: Yeah.
3: And I write slightly more freaky things. So naturally, we've got a compromise already within the band just by the personalities.
2: Now, do you find that traveling around playing in Britain, a lot of criticism frequently leveled is that groups that are trying to be at all progressive are getting beyond their audience?
3: Yes, I think they are. They get on stage and they cease to communicate with the people because they get so involved in their own music.
2: Yeah.
3: Whereas I think lately we've been finding that if you approach it with a touch of humor, mm-hmm. your own, you can laugh at your own music in effect, especially the freaky things.
1: Да, доста freaky things има. Ето, също едно се разделяме с Bosom Tools. Композиция носеща името Love Is.